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1: Yes, I can hear you, YY.
0: Yeah, hi. So I would like to say good afternoon to all the audience on Red FM and also on IFM. And oh, it's very good to meet you, DJ Bija. It's our first time meet on air, right?
1: Yes, yes. This is also our first collaboration since Di Silang Budaya is, you know, aired every
0: twice a week.
1: Yes, yeah. yes, twice a week. So
0: it's like, no, sorry, every fortnight. my bad, it's not twice a week, it's like fortnight. So yeah. Today we are talking about the language used in social media. So I would like to ask DJ Bija, is there any like terms you saw in social media that you don't really understand it on, yeah, this long time?
1: Actually, at first, I thought that, you know, there is a word that I don't understand, you know, slang, yeah, something like that. They call it slangs and some abbreviation, you know,
0: yeah,
1: abbreviation like LOL, BRB.
0: Yeah, I knew.
1: At first, I thought that LOL, what, LOL, LOL, I mean, like, what is LOL? So, you know, once I get into, you know, doom scrolling on the internet, I kind of was like, oh, LOL is laughing out loud.
0: Yeah, you know, and actually, LOL can stand for a game as well. Video game. So at first I thought LOL means the game, and I was like, why you are talking about the game with me when I'm talking something like funny to you? So after that only I learned that LOL is laughing out loud. And in Chinese we have this kind of abbreviation as well. So today I would like to share something with you, and also I'd like to know what is the abbreviation that you usually see online that you can share with us as well. So I'll let you to make a guess first. There's an abbreviation in Chinese command area you can find, which they tap
1: XSWL.
0: So this is one of the abbreviation. You can guess.
1: What is this?
0: Yeah, make a guess.
1: X. What is this?
0: Yeah. Actually, yeah, it's very hard for those who don't really understand Chinese to guess what it is, but you can think of it. There's a hint that we just talk about this. Yeah, we just talk about this.
1: I think, I don't know. Well, the W stands for well.
0: No. Don't make a guess in English. I mean, like, this is a Chinese abbreviation. But the terms is almost similar to something that we just talked about.
1: I cannot catch it all.
0: Okay, it's actually same as the meaning of LOL in English, which is laughing out loud. So in Chinese, XSWL in our Hanyu Pinyin is 笑死我了, mean like, I'm laughing till die. Yeah.
1: 笑死我了. So it is written in, you know, the alphabet XSWL.
0: Yeah.
1: So
0: in all the Chinese command, it's not like all, but most of the Chinese command area, especially for those with most of them are Gen Z, they will use this kind of word.
1: Yeah. I see. Okay. Now, and then there is one thing that when I first encountered this one, I find it very, you know, every birthday celebration, people were like, happy birthday, MGBU. Have you noticed that one? MGBU. So happy birthday.

0: MGBU, it is a very short birthday wish.
1: Mm-hmm.
0: But first, I thought that happy birthday, Menggebu.
1: Oh, I don't think so.
0: Happy birthday, Menggebu. Yeah, because, you know, my generation, we always remove the vowel amongst the words. So we were like, happy, this kind of MGBU, we were like, Menggebu. So I was like, what is happy birthday, Menggebu? And then as time passed, mm-hmm. I realized that happy birthday MGBU is May God Bless You.
1: Yeah, I think so. Yeah. So this is the kind of like the slang used online that they will use mm-hmm. something. Maybe you will feel like, okay, I don't really understand what this abbreviation mean. But mm-hmm. besides the abbreviation, they also mm-hmm. have some terms that is really special, right? Like aura farming.
0: Aura farming, yeah. I've read this aura farming.
1: Mm-hmm.
0: Yeah, in social media. It was written by, you know, some influencers. At first, I don't understand. And then I just ChatGPT.
1: Okay.
0: And then I found out it is actually a positive energy farming, you know. The positive energy, yeah. Farming kind of things.
1: Yeah, so aura farming 其实就是一个形容一个人的气场啊，又或是酷感，它指的就是那种刻意经营形象氛围或是美感，特别是在社交媒体上，为了让自己的气场值提升，他们就会用这种 aura farming 的词。So aura farming is actually like people want to make other people feel like we have a very strong aura, like they want to make people feel that I'm so cool.Nowadays, we always post cool things on social media, right? We don't really post something that very normal or ordinary because mm-hmm. we want to make it like aura farming. And mm-hmm. is there any other words that you find so funny or maybe it's very interesting to share?
0: I think maybe I've read somewhere in the internet, but it's actually the first reason. I think maybe the abbreviation and all thing is maybe because it saves time.
1: Mm.
0: Don't you think so?
1: Yeah.
0: So instead of typing a very long message like this one, may God bless you,
1: mm-hmm.
0: People can send a short reply and still get the message across if people know what is the MGBU.
1: Yeah. Actually, another reason
0: that I thought, okay, is maybe it feels more friendly
1: mm-hmm.
0: and relaxed, okay, when you can chat with your friends online. You don't always need perfect grammar, okay?
1: Yeah.
0: People just want to communicate quickly, like BRB. BRB. At first, when I saw the BRB, I thought that burp.
1: Uh-huh.
0: Why would you burp on me? Why would you burp on me? And then,
1: And lastly, what's the meaning?
0: Yes, it be right back.
1: Oh, okay. Yeah, be right
0: Sometimes
1: back.
0: Sometimes it BRB, TYTS, you know, talk to you soon. Be right back, talk to you soon.
1: The first time I saw the TYTS, I was like, what is this?
0: It sounds like, you know, something from decoding words.
1: Mm-hmm.
0: I was like, is it a terabyte things? But no, you know, someone told me, I read somewhere, it is mm-hmm. be right back, talk to you soon.
1: Yeah, and also, I think as a Malaysian, the abbreviation will be quite hard for us to decode because it can be a Malay and it can be an English abbreviation. So like ASAP, for now we know what is
0: everyone knows it.
1: But
0: Yes, informal office, we also use ASAP.
1: Yeah.
0: This day.
1: So, but when I was in my university, the first time I saw ASAP, I was like, I was talking about something, but I don't know why they reply me ASAP. Like ASAP is... So ASAP in Malay is like...
0: Smoke,
1: yeah.
0: Yes, so it is a smoke.
1: Why they reply me smoke? I'm not talking anything about the smoke. Why they reply me smoke? So I was like, I don't really understand. So I go ask my friend and then I go Google it. Only I know that, ASAP mean as soon as possible. And I was like, okay, yeah, I'll get back to you as soon as possible.
0: Yes, and there is a generation who talks with abbreviation and there is a there is a generation who talk with, you know, slang. Okay, one interesting thing is that different generations uses different words online. Okay, like young people, okay, the Gen Z, they always use words like slay.
1: Mm-hmm. Yeah,
0: Delulu. Delulu or
1: Redimur.
0: Yeah. I'm so in. This mm-hmm. Finnish. This is the word. Okay. So while older people might not know what these words mean, yeah, for example, like G-O-A-T. Mm-hmm. Okay. G-O-A-T. These terms is what I first saw in the, you know, the football.
1: Yeah, the FIFA.
0: Yeah. The football. So, at first, I was, why is the goat, you know, G-O-A-T?
1: why they call the first football star goat?
0: mm-hmm, yeah. Why is this particular star is called goat, G-O-A-T? And mm-hmm. then it turned out, and then someone explaining, it is the greatest of all time. So
1: yeah.
0: Sometimes, you know, not only that, okay, some parents, they don't understand what their children are saying online. And sometimes young people laugh because their parents use emojis in a funny way.
1: And sometimes they use it purposely so that their parents can't decode it.
0: Yes, I know. Okay, and one more thing. Why? Mm-hmm. I went to a seminar with the MCMC this week. It is Monday. So it is revealed that the generation these days, they are using this new code, like the emojis and the words, okay, which is, you know, parents wouldn't know that.
1: Yeah.
0: And it is also very, I would let's say, dangerous, you know, for parents not to know the coding word for these internet words, because the internet slang, the internet words, okay, because some unresponsible adults, sometimes they are using the bad words, but they are changing the form of the word. For example, like suicide, they are they will be spelling it with S-U-I-C-4 E, something like that, with the coding. And sometimes they are spelling words where this day they are using the coding like barcode for suicide.
1: Yeah. So I think this kind of phenomena is actually shown in one of the drama that won the Grammy Award. I'm not sure if Bijal saw it before, watched it before, which is The Adolescent. So in Adolescent, they also mentioned that the parents think that their kids are communicate very well and get along very well with each other because their interaction on social media is so peaceful. They just comment all the emojis and everything. But in fact, emoji have different meanings besides. That's why parents can't decode it. Parents just saw it as a normal
0: conversation.
1: But actually they are being bullied, so they don't really realize that.
0: And being bullied, and also that is how they groom a child this day. And from this seminar, I also learned that there are kind of, the internet language that parents should know about. And I think I should say this, okay, they are having a code for saying marijuana as Mary Jane.
1: Oh.
0: That is the new coding for this day, and they are saying cocaine as a cock.
1: Oh.
0: Yeah, that is the coding that they use.
1: Yeah, so I have to translate it to my Chinese audience so that they know as well. 刚才呢, DJ Bijal 呢就有提到一点, 那就是现在的年轻人啊, 他们经常会在网上用一些其他的词来代替我们现在原本常用的词汇, 这也会导致很多的家长没有办法马上意识到自己的孩子可能正在做一些危险的事情, 又或者是正在处于一个非常危险的状态当中。 我们提到的可能是他们使用的一些 表情符号等等 那DJ Bija就有说到 就像是 大麻 Marijuana 他们就会写成 Mary Jane, right?
0: Yes, they will just write it as Mary Jane to, you know, to blindside the adult. Okay, so that's why whenever you see a Mary Jane, a barcode or a cock, you have to be, you know, constrain your kids from interacting with these people, to prevent all the bad things.
1: I think so not only parents, maybe all of us should learn more about the language used in social media, especially in the young generation, because they invent something so that they can talk in their coded language, but this might be very dangerous, especially when they are not mature enough to really handle some things. Even though nowadays we ask all the parents or maybe others to watch your child when they are using social media or when they are using the internet, but we can't really monitor them all the time. So you have to know their language. You have to know what is the language they use in social media. So when something not so right happened, you can notice it.
0: Yes, it's right. Okay, now DJ YY, since we are almost at the end of our
1: conversation
0: for Silang Budaya, and with this I would like to wrap it up with, you know, social media, the good sides and the bad sides. Okay, it helps people communicate faster, the internet slangs like BRB,
1: TTYL, talk to you later.
0: Yeah, it can make conversations more fun and creative with the emoji and so on. So it so helps people from different places connect easily. Sometimes people use too many short forms and others don't understand what they mean. And also an advice to parents, okay, do be careful always with your child browsing. Child browsing items, okay, what they view each day, what they, you know, read every day. So to monitor our child, okay, be careful with the word Mary Jane, Coke and barcode, okay. And actually there are more of the code which is can be used as an awareness for kids online, okay. And also the social media has given us, you know, new words, new expressions, and new ways to connect with people around the world. So whether you use emojis, internet slang, or full sentences, the most important thing is to communicate with kindness and respect.
1: Thank you, DJ Bija, for wrap it out so beautifully. Thank you so much. 那刚才呢，DJ Bija 就有说，我们应该要更加的去专注在可能他们用的社交媒体或是他们用的文字上。毕竟呢，虽然社交媒体又或是网络可以带给他们非常多的资讯，但它可能也有潜在的一些危险。Thank you so much, DJ Bija. It's a very good conversation with you, and I'm so happy to have this session with you. But we have to end it here. Thank you so much, and thank you to the technical teams who conduct this session. Thank you so much, and thank you to all the audience on Read FM.
0: You're most welcome, DJ YY. It is very good cooperation with both sides, okay? And there you have it, the Silang Budaya with our friends from IFM. And together, we will continue this.
1: 那这就是我们今天和我们的这个我们的 Read FM 的一些沟通还有一些交流。刚才我们就有提到了很多网络上的热词，不知道你有听过哪一些呢？那有一些热词啊，听起来是一个非常好的游戏，好的梗，但是对于有一些人来说，有一些热词它可能潜在着一些威胁。就像是刚才提到的，现在的年轻人会把毒品啊用一些其他的词，又或者是把一些比较不好的词汇伪装成其他的词放在社交媒体当中，而父母如果没有察觉到这件事情，也许就有没有办法阻止的悲剧又或是后果发生。先来听听这首歌，有的是卢广仲的《刻在我心底的名字》，我们再稍后回来继续再聊。